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1: Here's your Hit Music Channel 977, a weather forecast as we go through tonight. Seeing clear skies, 55 for our low, 79 sunny on Thursday, 83 increasing clouds Friday, a little bit of rain possible Friday night into Saturday and Saturday night. That's your forecast on Hit Music Channel 977.
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1: Here's your Hit Music Channel 977 and a weather forecast as we go through tonight. Seeing clear skies, 55 for our low. 79 sunny on Thursday, 83 increasing clouds Friday, a little bit of rain possible Friday night into Saturday and Saturday night. That's your forecast on Hit Music Channel 977.
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7: Here's your Hit Music Channel 977 a weather forecast as we go through tonight. Seeing clear skies, 55 for our low, 79 sunny on Thursday, 83 increasing clouds Friday, a little bit of rain possible.

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